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Heavy touch electrifies in the night on the pale moon skies. With every smile you set me free, like whisper love and symphony. You lift me up beyond the light. Two hearts, one rhythm synchronized, like fire and ice when we collide.

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2: 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Welcome aboard Benga Airways. After takeoff, we'll pump up the sound system, 'cause we're going to...